0: There are three things I need. My lights low, my mood set, and my music right. So Eddie, give me another one. The Quiet Storm on the Big DM.
1: This is a love that withstands time, space, and matter forever. Forever's a mighty long time. Here we are decades later. The sentiment is still the same. 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
0: Terrence, you say you're in love with this lady, right? And this is it for you. Well, you should get her to put a signature somewhere.

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1: Oh, Nido.
0: That was Terrence Trent D'Arby. Sign your name. And you know what? I figured that this would be a great time to open up the request lines, right? Because I know you've got that special song that you want to hear, so hit me at 803-783-WWDM, especially if you're in. Oh yeah, this is for the friends and I mean, whatever you want to hear, whatever, doesn't matter, I got you. For the friends and, okay, and listen, I've just got one more question for you.
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0: Hey, Jasmine, you say there's one thing that you're fearful of. Only one. And what is that?

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The quiet storm is in session. That was Jasmine Sullivan with Lions, Tigers, and Bears. And this is Eddie Owens. And you know, you can also get your request in by simply hitting my social media. My Facebook, Twitter, and Instagram. It's real simple. It's Eddie Owens for real. That's Eddie Owens, the number 4, and real. All right? Just another option for you. That's all. On the way, I've got your dedications. So get ready. It's the Quiet Storm on the Big DM.

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You're inside the Quiet Storm on 101.3 The Big DM. This is Eddie Owens. Nidia Irie, can you bring just your guitar in here and serenade us tonight? We would appreciate that.

0: 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This is Eddie Owens.
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0: That was India Irie, Ready for Love. And right now, it's dedication time. So, if you've got a song that you want to dedicate to that special someone, it's time to do it. You can tell them. Just hit me at 803-783-WWDM. That's 803-783-WWDM. Okay. And whatever you want to hear, whatever. 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I got you. 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
1: You're inside the Quiet Storm on 101.3 The Big DM. That was Kelly Rowland with Motivation. And I tell you, you want to talk about mood setters. Oh, that's one right there. Oh, that's going to do it. I promise you, that's going to set it right. Every time. Every time. And this is Eddie Owens. And you know, I have to continue to set the mood for you all tonight with your requests. So, Shaida, you want some SWV? Now you know I got you. And Ramon, you want some Silk Sonic for your lady? Not a problem. I've got you too. The Quiet Storm on The Big DM.

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0: That was Tank with Win Wee. This is Eddie Owens. And you know what I want to do right now?
1: 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I'll set you free.
0: I want to open up the request lines. Just for the ladies, though. Just for the ladies. Because I know you want to hear a song. For that special someone in your life. Or just for yourself, you know? So I tell you what.
1: I can be your only if you're lonely, baby. I'll set you free.
0: 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I promise we'll make that happen for you. 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

0: 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That was 803 Fresh with In and Out of Love. Oh yeah, my man talked about some real things on there. And I hope that some of y'all took notes. And this is Eddie Owens.
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0: 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Pull all the men to the side. 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
1: This is a love that withstands time, space, and matter forever. 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
1: This is a love that withstands time, space, and matter forever. Forever's a mighty long time. Here we are decades later. The sentiment is still the same. 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

my joy every day coming to you, bringing you some of the greatest music in the world. No, not some of the greatest music, the greatest music in the world. This is not just soul music. This is music that you can live by. And we take our time to get you the best music that there is. There's no fillers or no fluff here. It's nothing but good, great gospel music. And today is no different than any other day, except for God's given us a brand new mercy to give you some great songs. And we've got our flashback song of the day, and we've got our inspirational moment. But more than anything else, we've got the music for your life, the music for you to live by. And I also want to remind you, we will be in our 20th year. We will celebrate 20 years on the air. Yes, sir. I'll talk to you more about that later. Let's kick this show off. Call somebody and let them know the new Donnie McClurkin Show is still on the air.

0: That was Damon Little with Stand Up. And before that, you heard Tanya Nolan starting this whole day off with Blessings. And I hope that that starts your day off with some supernatural blessings. But right now, it's time for our flashback song of the day.
1: What we're going to do right here is go back, back, back.
0: And I'm taking you back to the year 1999. That's right, 27 years ago. And in the year 1999, Countess Vaughn and the one and only Monique launched the Parkers on UPN Network. I love you, Monique. And also launched in the year 1999 was this song from Walt Whitman, Celebrate.

0: That was the voice himself, Zacardi Cortez, with Working On Me. That boy can sing, Jesus. Zacardi Cortez, Working On Me. And before that, you heard Walt Whitman and Celebrate. Now, I've got to take a break, but I want you to stay right where you are, because when we come back, we've got the music still flowing and still playing just for you. So stick and stay. More of the new Donnie McClurkin Show to go right after this.
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That was my brother Marvin Sapp. Congratulations, newlywed Marvin Sapp. We the Kings, baby. And the song, My Testimony. And before that, you heard Marcus Jordan with I Can. Now, I've got to take a break, but I want you to stay there because we're not done yet. We are not done with the music, and it's just for you. More of the new Donnie McClurkin Show to go right after this.

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0: That was the one and only gospel giant, John P. Key, with the song Church Medley. Now, you know what time it is. You know what time it is. It's time for our shout-outs. Now, if you've got a shout-out that you want about 5 million people to hear, I want to tell you, and I tell you every day, that's what this platform is for. That's what we're here for, so that we can interact with one another. So let us know who it is that you really, really love. Send your shout-out. Give us a call and leave it right here at 1-888-420-7710. That's 1-888-420-7710. Tell us your name. Tell us where you're calling from. And tell us who you're giving that beautiful shout out to. You know, make it sound something like this. Shout that thing out.
1: Yes, I want to do a shout out. This is Arlene Ortel. To do a shout out to you, Pastor Donald McClurk, and you and your family, and the Archie family, and my husband, Tyler Archie.
0: Well, Arlene, thank you so much. On behalf of my entire family, my son, my daughter, my 3 grandsons, my spiritual sons and daughters, my sisters, my brothers, my cousins, my nieces, my nephews, thank you, Arlene. God bless you, my dear. Keep listening, okay? I love this. Now, who's next? Shout that thing out.
2: A big shout out to Delroy Barnes. Pastor Delroy Barnes suffered a heart attack. I want him to know that God is not finished with him yet. There is still work to do in the kingdom of God. So big shout out. I pray that you will get well soon so you can continue to spread the words of God in the mighty name of Jesus.
0: Well, I know that you didn't leave your name, but I heard the urgency in the shout out. And Pastor Barnes, God bless you. Whoever that member is, I thank God for her calling. And I thank God for her concern about you. And just like I bounced back, sir,

0: Ready, because your bounce back is going to be greater than before, and you're going to minister this gospel. The health of the Lord be restored to you and multiplied, I pray, in the name of Jesus. Let it be so. And thank you, sister, whoever you were that called in. Thank you so much. Now, who's next? Shout that thing out.
1: I want to give a shout out to Reverend Stephen Mormon at First Baptist Church in Manhattan, Long Island. I'm Joseph Key, and I would like to give a shout out to all the Key family members. I'm calling from Atlanta.
0: Hey, Joseph, how you doing, man? God bless your heart. Calling from Atlanta, praying for Long Island. I appreciate that, and I appreciate Pastor Norman and your love for the ministry. Keep that going. Keep it going. Just because you're in Atlanta don't mean that you're disconnected. You still belong in Long Island. Glory to God. And I want you to tell your friends to join in and listening to this show. I love Atlanta. I love y'all. And if you all have a shout out that you want about 5 million people here, well, you know what you can do. You can call us at 1-888-420-7710. Now, here's Dwayne Woods, my twin, born on the same day. Dwayne Woods with the song, Let Go.

0: That was Dwayne Woods with Let Go and Let God, written by P.J. Morton, one of my favorite artists in the world, P.J. Morton. And Dwayne Woods, that voice is amazing. Now, I've got to take a break, but I've got an inspirational message coming up just for you. So don't go anywhere. More of the new Donnie McClurkin Show to go right after this.
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1: Hi, this is Donnie McClurkin, and I've got an inspirational message that's just for you. I want you to disappoint the devil. Yeah, I know that sounds strange, but I want you to disappoint the devil. Disappoint sickness. Disappoint everything that you're going through. And change the way you speak.

and see things. Instead of talking about how bad things are or how badly you feel, how badly you've been treated, instead of talking about the circumstances and the struggles, turn the thing around. The Bible says, let the weak say, I am strong. It doesn't negate the fact that you're weak, but in that weakness, you are developing a relationship with God that strengthens you. Your faith shines brightest in the darkness of your struggle. And the longer you have to wait, the longer your patience grows and the stronger your faith becomes. That's right, disappoint the devil. Don't complain, turn that thing around and give God praise. And when people ask you how you're doing, tell them, I feel all right. Nothing's gonna bring me down. I feel all right. I'm unstoppable. How do you feel? I feel all right.

0: I sure will. Good morning, everybody. You are listening to The Voice. Come on, dig me now. One and only, Steve Harvey. Got a radio show. Man, oh man, oh man. I have to tell you this. How good is the God I serve? How amazing is He? That's all I you know, and you know what, really, man, when I try to explain how I feel about what He does for me, really the words that I come up with, they inadequate, man. They don't cut it. They really don't. You know, I could say amazing. At one time I tried something real ignorant one time. I just said, you know, God is just super casual. Fragilistic, espialidocious. I just tried that, see how that felt. That's how off the chain he is with me. I just tried to see how that felt, but then I ain't feel right saying that. The fact that he's amazing and awesome, and he's an awesome God. You hear people say that. Well, it's bigger than that too, man. So, you know, as hard as I try, no matter what I do every day, I'm going to come up short with trying to explain to you exactly how he works and how he is for me. So, I just thank him every day, every chance I get. Here it is. It is your determination and your effort. Listen to me carefully. It is your determination and your effort. I think that the average person, and I'm not knocking you, I just want you to hear me out. I think what stops the average person from becoming successful is that we don't realize the effort that it takes. And that's just truth. I found that to be so true in my life and my talking to people and meeting people and people asking me questions about it and me trying to figure out the way myself. I don't think that you really can comprehend the effort that it takes to become successful. This is the thing that you have to wrap your mind around very quickly if you want to be successful on any level in any area. The dream is the beginning. Good Lord, let me tell you something. The determination and effort is massive. You cannot be overly concerned with sleep. If you are a person who is always concerned about sleep, get success out your mind. Ain't finna happen, partner. It's not finna happen. You cannot be that concerned about sleep. Now listen to me. You have to get your rest. But this was my philosophy. I'm just sharing you with how I did it. My philosophy was I stopped being concerned about sleep. I got my rest, but I got just enough to get back to it. And I got back on the grind, the hop, and the hustle. I got just enough rest so I could go and put forth some more effort. But listen to me. You cannot sleep a third of your life away and expect to become successful if you're not already successful. If you are asleep for 8 hours, that is a third of your day. You cannot be asleep a third of your life and expect to get successful. Now, after you get successful, you know, you learn as you go to work smarter, not harder. So as you get successful, you may have 8 hours available to you. But on the way up there, I don't see how you can do it. I promise you, I don't. Now, maybe somebody can come forward. I did it. Yeah. Probably lying, but okay. Tell your story. Because everybody I know that's successful, that I've sat down and had real talks with, they wasn't concerned with sleeping. You cannot be concerned with sleeping if you want to be successful. How can this happen for you? Listen to me. The effort that it requires is massive. It's an all-out assault on your dream. Now you got to make an assault. It requires an all-out assault on it. And you can't be sleep and fight at the same time. You can't fight when you sleep. Man, I wish I could get y'all to understand this right here. Understand that the effort that is required to be successful will take everything you have. And when you think you've given your all, it's going to require some more. The quality of your chill is amazing. See, okay, listen to me. What is sitting around having a beer every day for? What are they sitting around smoking weed for every day for? Well, come on, man. For real? But if you took that beer drinking, weed smoking, chill time and applied it to progressing yourself towards your dream, when you do carve out a vacation, guess where you'll be able to go? Guess what part of the world you can go see? Guess how you can chill now? Now, instead of you just driving every year your family to the family reunion, you sit at the same picnic table, everybody pool their money in. 10 families don't never pool their money in. They down there eating like y'all eating. You got attitude because they side don't ever chip in enough. They down there eating extra potato salad, making plates. You down there arguing about this every year. For real, man? They ain't got the T-shirt money. You know, they got the same T-shirt on. They ain't put in. Hey, really, man? So you want that to be it every year? Or do you want this year, I'm taking my family to New Orleans? Or I'm taking my family to see the Grand Canyon? I'm taking my family down to the beach this year. Me and my family going to go sightsee. We're going to go ride a couple of rivers on Chicago. Me and my family going to go skiing this year. Me and my family going out to L.A., man. We're gonna go out there for the weekend. You know, it can happen like that. But if you ain't working, listen to me. Average effort gets average results. That's all it is to it. See, ordinary effort gets ordinary results. But if you put forth an extra effort, see, the only difference between extraordinary and ordinary is one word. That's extra. If you do extra, you can take ordinary right on over to extraordinary. Do you understand? You have to have a massive assault on your dreams. Quit sitting up in here, man, trying to chill all the time. I'm sorry, man. I wish I could tell you another way, but it ain't one. Here's what I did. I wasn't concerned about how much sleep I got. I just had to get my rest. And once I got enough rest to get up and get the task done, I got up. Somebody sent me a tweet the other day, a partner of mine. He said, I'm going to see if I can pull it up while I'm talking to you. But he just sent me a little sign. Just what, nothing, just a little something to say, hey, man, I ran across this. I thought about you and I sent it to you. It said, no alarm clock needed. My passion wakes me. It's in block print. He said, no alarm clock needed. My passion wakes me. That's what you got to be about.
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1: You know, men are really, really not nurturing is not really what we do.
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1: Now, he looking at a weaker. You need a bath. You ain't walking. Now, you want some more soup.
3: And
1: you, the game on. You all in here. You
3: the
1: know,
3: game is on. What that got to do?
1: You need to be washed.
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2: You guys are such babies. What?
1: Yeah. What? And if you start before I get out that door, I don't need to be in here for this. Hey, wait a minute. God damn, I took too long getting you in here.
3: I wasn't expecting that one. You were so stupid.
1: You have got to wait. You have got to wait till I get out here. Did I take too long getting you in here? Baby, as soon as I set you down, you just started. I got to get out this door.
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7: Hey, Shirley, I have your Big DM news updates. Elias Irizarry, a Citadel graduate and a convicted January 6th Capitol rioter, was hired by the Pentagon's Special Operations Office in the Department of War. After pleading guilty, he was sentenced to just 14 days in prison, and he was later pardoned. Meanwhile, the Midlands will enjoy dry weather and warm temperatures for the rest of the week. Clear skies are expected throughout the weekend with highs in the 80s today, rising into the 90s by the weekend. The rain is expected, however, to return next week. And finally, human remains found in Barnwell County have been identified as Crystal Anderson of Wagoner. She was missing since August 2022. Discovered in a clandestine grave, the cause of death has been identified as homicide. Investigations continue, focusing on her boyfriend, Tony Berry. He was a suspect previously. I'm Cynthia Hardy. Stay tuned for more of the Steve Harvey Morning Show on 101.3, The Big DM.
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17: 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Got it all clear. Working 26, 277, 126, and 77 in good shape. The secondary roads, they look good as well. Check back again soon. Harry Hudson, Drive the Sky Traffic, 1013, the Big DM.
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0: It is upon us. The Steve Harvey Morning Show is here. It starts with gratitude, which affects your attitude, which determines your altitude. If you get those three twos in order, see, if you straighten out your two, if you just get your two straight, sky's the limit. Gratitude, attitude, altitude. You got to have the right tude, man. We start our day off with the three T's. Gratitude, altitude, attitude. Steve Harvey Morning Show with Shirley Strawberry, Carla Pharrell, Monica Jr., better known as Kill Spates, the legend of Nephew Tommy, and yours too. Got a little salty with Mississippi this morning, so I didn't want to call her by her lovely name of Mississippi. Let's see Monica today. Go ahead, Junior. What's on your mind?
1: You know, let me ask you this. Okay, so, you know, you see a girl, she's beautiful, fine, all these things, all these great qualities. You know, eyes right, everything.
0: Yeah.
1: But then you find out she's snoring. Is that still a turn on?
0: Yeah, but don't sleep with her. Don't stay. Don't stay. Don't stay. Not walk away from all this fineness because of this one flaw. Because you have flaws, Junior. Just don't stay.
2: Nobody's perfect.
0: Find another reason to go in there and get on the couch. Go watch TV. Do anything. But just guide away from the flaw. Because we have flaws. Yeah. I'm not walking away from the fineness you just described because she's snow. I'll be over there the next day with them Band-Aids that go over the top of your nose. I'll come back with help. I'll come back the next night with one of them mouth guards you sleep in. Look like a dental plate.
2: Nothing is going to stop you.
3: Options and solutions, Steve.
0: Yes, for fineness. Yeah. Especially snoring. It only occurs when you sleep.
3: Yeah.
0: Uh-huh. Oh, you mean your flaw ain't when you up? Oh, I'm dealing with her. Oh, matter of fact, oh, she mine. Mm-hmm. Oh, she mine. Hey, dog, is she flawless? Yeah. She do a couple things at night I don't care for, but
2: for the most part.
0: And all the way up to that night, though. Yeah.
3: That's your baby. Yes,
0: she's excellent. That's she talks well around people.
3: Yeah.
0: She's beautiful. She got a walk on her. Look at her eyes.
3: Yeah.
0: You know, she's pleasant. Mm-hmm. But, dog, what's wrong with her? Well, she's snow at night. How bad is it? I really don't know. I'm never there. I heard it in the other room. It sounds ferocious, but I won't never open the door to see how serious it is. Yeah. Well, how bad is it? Well, she sucked a bath towel down her throat one night and then choked. I had to pull it out. But other than that, she fine as hell. Bro.
2: Deal with it.
3: Oh, she powerful.
0: Well, dog, how bad is it? Well, I bought some sheets that wasn't fitted, and she near choked on them one night, too. So I had to make sure we buy a fitted sheet. Other than that, she fine
2: as hell. All right, guys. We're moving on. Coming up in 32 minutes after the hour, it is the Nephew and Run That Prank Back right after this.
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0: Your big dog right here in the morning. Let's see what's going on in the news.
6: Good morning, Steve. I have your Big GM news updates. In Eastover, a man was found drowned yesterday in a Richland County public pool. He was reported missing by his family and found unresponsive by park staff. Authorities do not suspect foul play. The Eastover Park pool will remain closed until further notice. Meanwhile, Columbia police arrested Cumon Seawright after a foot chase through a Walmart parking lot on Garners Ferry Road yesterday. Wanted for multiple shooting-related charges, Seawright was apprehended without incident. Authorities commend community cooperation in that arrest. And finally, the Marlboro County School District is now under state control after a report revealed more than $7 million in misspending and debts. The decision follows findings of unsanctioned bonuses for board members by board members and personal purchases by board members. It necessitated a complete overhaul. Board members are expected to be removed. I'm Cynthia Hardy. Stay tuned for more of the Steve Harvey Morning Show on 101.3 The Big DM.
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19: Moving smoothly so far throughout the interstates and secondary roads. Our traffic looks good. Patterns look good with no tie-ups reported at this point.

0: 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Middle 80s today, middle 60s expected tonight. We check back. Have you got some ground sky traffic? 1013, the Big DM.
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3: All right, guys, it is time to start your morning off with the nephew and run that prank back. What you got for us, Neff?
4: Let's try to start doing 2 minutes and less. Let's start with that. Mm. I don't know. I know it ain't going to work. I just thought I'd put it out there. Anyway, this right here is three-minute remarks. Three-minute remarks. Let's go, Keto.
5: Hello?
6: Yes, I'm trying to reach a brother Keith, please.
5: Yeah, this is Keith.
6: Keith, how you doing? This is Lawrence over at Hill Funeral Home.
5: Okay.
6: We are the ones that have the doing the funeral for Sister Dolores. And that is your aunt. Yeah. Am I understanding right?
5: Yeah, that's my auntie.
6: Okay. And as you know, the funeral is this coming Thursday.
5: Yes, I'll be there Thursday.
6: I'm giving you a call because it's been brought to my attention that you were going to be giving remarks for the funeral. Is that correct?
5: Yes, absolutely.
6: Okay, I wanted to call you because we're getting ready to print the programs for the funeral and let you know that they have taken you off for the remarks because they say that you're not going to be...
5: Hold on. What do you mean taking me off?
6: Well, what I'm saying is they say that you're not going to abide by the 2-3 minute rule that they have for remarks, and they've taken you off. And
5: who is they? Who? Hold on.
6: Come out.
5: What's the name again?
6: Lawrence. I'm Lawrence. I'm the actual funeral director.
5: Lawrence. And who told you to take me off?
6: One of the family members, I'm assuming, is who made the adjustment.
5: And an adjustment? That ain't no adjustment. That's changing the whole program. Who else is on the list?
6: I mean, there's quite a few family members doing different things throughout the funeral.
5: Okay. So how did you get to my name is what I'm trying to figure out.
6: Listen to me. Brother Keith, listen to me. What they said is that you weren't going to abide by the time. You weren't going to do your remarks in 3 minutes or less.
5: Listen. My auntie raised me. She put me through college. And you think I'm finna go up there on her funeral and be under 2 minutes?
6: Brother Keith, listen to me. Normally when we have these funerals, people who give remarks, we have them 3 minutes or less.
5: Okay. I tell you what, Mr. Lawrence, who else on the list? Is Sheila on the list?
6: We have a Sheila. Yes, there's a Sheila that's singing.
5: Take her name off the list. Take her off the list and put me where she's supposed to be with my turn and her time. Is Bobby Jr. on there too?
6: Bobby Jr. is giving remarks.
5: Hell,
6: That's Miss Dolores' son, right?
5: Yes. Her son, the one that been locked up. He just got out of jail. Truth be told, he the one that put her in the coffin. You need to take him off the list too. Give me all that time, because I ain't gonna say nothing at my office.
6: Brother Keith, let me just say this to you. I cannot take Sheila or Bobby Jr. off. I can't make any alterations to this program unless they say that
5: sir. What you mean? You already taking people's name off. You taking my name off.
6: But they orchestrated this though.
5: Who is they? They finna have a mother problem. They try to take me off my auntie program. Who is they?
6: Sir, I'm not going to get into a family matter, but until they say that you can be on...
5: You're already in a family matter.
6: Sir, I'm not going to, I don't want to have this turn out to be bad. And we want to have a great home going for Sister Dolores. Okay.
5: Right. And if I don't get to say nothing, I guarantee you it's going to be a 2-for-1 in there. Somebody else going to get their in the coffin too. I guarantee you that. If I don't get to say nothing at my auntie's funeral, my auntie didn't pay for my college. I didn't put $6,000 in the funeral. I bet you, I'll tell you this, Mr. Lawrence, I bet you whether I'm on the program or not, I bet you I say what the f*** I want to. I bet you that much. You tell Bay that. My auntie didn't put me through college. I didn't put money on the funeral. Call around and see who ain't putting no money on the funeral. Tell them they can't be on the program. Man.
6: Keith, when they decide who's on it, if they change the format, then I will call you back.
5: Who the f*** is they? That's what I'm trying to get you to understand. Who is they?
6: Can I tell you something, and I don't want you to get too irate, okay?
5: Go ahead, man.
6: I just want to say this, Keith Whitson. This is Nephew Tommy from the Steve Harvey Morning Show. You just got pranked by your cousin, Bobby Jr.
5: You bull. I'm Bobby Jr. up. I promise you that. I'm kicking Bobby. I know that. My blood pressure is all up. I ain't got time to be playing, man. Taking me on the program. Bobby said
6: y'all grew up like brothers, man, and you was basically another son of Mr. Lawrence. That's right.
5: Yes, I was, man. Oh my goodness.
6: Hey, let me ask you this, man. What is the baddest, and I mean the baddest, radio show in the land?
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4: 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All right.
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4: I will be back on Monday morning. Can I say this real quick? Coming up, happy anniversary to my beautiful wife. 24 years deep. Miss Jacqueline Myers. Ooh, girl, putting up with me for 24. You something
7: never
4: else.
7: Never would have made it.
3: All right. Congratulations, Tommy and Jackie. Coming up next, it is Ask the CLO, our Chief Love Officer, Steve Harvey, in the building right after this.
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1: 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It is time to ask the CLO, our Chief Love Officer, Steve Harvey, is here for Janie in Seattle, who says, I'm a 38-year-old white woman married to a 40-year-old black man. He cooks and cleans because he wants to and because I can't cook. His sister visited us and called him a slave. He laughed it off, but I got mad. Why didn't he check her?
2: Because why didn't he check her? Well, yeah. What are you going to say to his sister? I mean, what are you going to say?
1: I ain't no slave.
2: See, black people, let me tell you something, white
3: people. I ain't no slave.
2: Black people have certain liberties with each other that you may not have. Now, if you call him a slave, you're going to be out the family so fast.
1: Oh.
2: But black people have certain liberties they can take with each other. So now he done said, you just a little slave over here. Yeah. You know, he laughed it off. But she knew what she implied. And he knew what she implied. Mm-hmm. But it's his sister. There's nothing he can do about it. Now, what you should have did was said, I resent you saying that. But then you'd have found out your name was fit to be Massa real fast. And then she was going to turn into Nat Turner. And this would have been a whole slave biopic. So, you know, I ain't got no advice for you. It's just when black people is talking, let them go on and have that. Mm. Just stay out the way. Long as they don't drag you in it, that's some personal stuff. That's my advice to you.
1: And don't get mad.
2: No. You can get mad if you want to, but do not join in.
1: Yeah, don't say anything.
2: That's what you can't. Don't jump in.
1: Keep your anger to yourself. All right.
2: You know, you go, you don't, you know, I don't want you to get snappy. Go, shut up, Kissy.
1: Don't do it.
4: All right. Sir, I want to read the next one because you ain't going to read the next one right. Can I have the next
1: one? Go ahead.
4: All right. This is Keisha in Athens. My husband was talking to his mother on the Bluetooth in the car, and she asked him, where is his fat wife? My husband got real mad at me.
1: My husband got real mad at me
4: when I said, bitch, right here. Why is he mad at me? And not his big head mama. Was I wrong?
1: You're right, Tommy. Thank you.
2: Shirley wasn't going to read that right.
5: she wasn't going to read that right.
2: Well, let me tell you what's happening here. He didn't know. Mama didn't know that Gertrude was in the car. So Bluetooth came up to him. Where you fat wife at? He said, I'm right here. Okay. Now, it's only cracking in that car. What have we learned here? Take that Bluetooth off your car. See, if you wasn't trying to be tech savvy with your old, you would have said, here come my mama. And you know how Bernice is. You know Bernice rough around there. Where your fat wife at?
1: Clapback is real, though. Ooh,
2: well, I tell you why I am. Bitch, I'm right here. Well, now it's real crowded in that car.
4: That car done got
2: your car is tight. Because Belinda, your wife, Belinda,

0: done swole up even more. Because you know, notice her reaction was not, I'm not fat.
1: Yeah.
0: The question was, where's your fat wife? The only response Belinda had was, I'm right here.
2: Whoa. And it was immediate. There was
1: right.
2: No hesitation.
1: That's real, isn't it?
0: No. Thus, admitting the fact that I am fat.
1: Right, right.
0: So we ain't going to dispute that. But since you looking for me, though, I'm right here.
1: But the husband is mad, and she wants to know, why is he mad at her and not his mother,
0: well,
1: his big head mother, as he said.
0: Because he said, two things happened in there, and only one could be disputed.
1: Right.
0: See, you already know you fat. So all he thinking is mama made a true statement.
1: Mm. Oh, man.
0: But he don't want his mama to be a B.
1: Right, exactly. That's why he's mad.
0: And out of respect.
1: Yeah.
0: Yeah, out of respect, he wants you to respect her.
3: Just say it one more time for me.
0: Where is your fat wife?
1: That's a lot
0: I'm right
1: of
0: here. And I'm talking
1: now
0: about
1: what?
0: Here I am.
1: Yeah.
0: Here I go.
2: Wow. You know her hand is moving when she says
1: it. Oh yeah.
3: Oh. Oh man.
1: She got all of that going.
3: Oh man.
1: So yeah. Woo. Oh, all right. Man. So don't call your mother-in-law a B.
0: No. No. You know, you should have shot back with the same insult.
3: Oh,
0: where's your fat wife? Talking to your fat son that was given birth by his fat mama. See, then that would have evened it out.
1: Yeah, yeah, smoothed it out.
0: Talking
1: a little bit.
0: To your fat son that was birthed by his fat mama. So now all us in here fat. Now what did you call for, mama?
1: All right, we're moving on.
3: Moving on.
2: Bring me a box of Popeyes if y'all passing by. Bring me
1: something. Right, I'm hungry. Anybody hungry? BJ in Newark says, I borrowed money from my cousin and he brought it up in front of my girlfriend. My cousin knew I asked for the money to get my girl's car fixed and I've been paying him back a little at a time. Why would he put me on blast in front of my girl? Why would he do that?
0: Some dudes is like that, you know.
1: Mm-hmm.
0: It wasn't right of him to do it, and you was paying him back, you know. But he gonna put you in blast. See, a lot of people want credit. See, everybody don't do stuff out the goodness of their heart. Some people want credit. Now, he gonna flex in front of everybody, let him know he got his stuff together. Y'all loaned you this money, you know. You know, you paying me back in pieces. I know you needed to get your girl's car fixed. So he flexed on you. It was a flex move. It was a flex move. And now you know who he really is.
1: Mm-hmm.
0: Don't borrow money from him ever again. Pay him back as soon as you can and lose it. Lose it for him. Because it ain't worth it. Now you're paying the money back and you're paying for borrowing the money. Because now he flexing.
1: Mm-hmm.
0: I pulled him to the side so fast. Hey, man, let me straighten you out on something. I borrowed the money. I came to you like a man. Now you're going to flex on me, front me in front of everybody. I'm paying you money back. I told you how I'd pay it back, and I'm getting it back to you. But don't do that no more.
1: Right. All right. Thank you, CLO.
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1: Flora says, I've been sleeping with our yard man for a while, and he doesn't like wearing protection. We got into an argument about it, and now he's not answering my husband's text to come do our yard. How can he be so petty when he knows I'm married? What is going on?
0: See, right here, once
2: again.
0: Y'all got to quit writing us with all this craziness, acting like it's normal.
1: Yes.
3: You're not qualified, Steve.
0: Dog, I don't what y'all want me to do?
1: Yes.
0: Y'all, I can't apply no rules to this stuff. Because y'all keep coming up with all this abnormal mess like it's regular.
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6: 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Secondary roads still. We get up into the 80s today, and our traffic looks good so far. Underway with an all clear. Harry Hudson, around the sky traffic. 101.3, The Big DM.
7: This traffic report is brought to you by Breakfast at McDonald's.

0: Okay, so since the pandemic, guys, it seems like people are now more than ever stocking up on supplies to keep them healthy. A new survey found that 65% of respondents have a product in their home that they believe cures a pretty much variety of health issues. Top of the list of the miracle cure-all product is Vaseline.
1: Hello.
0: We all grew up with that, right?
2: Yeah.
0: Vaseline, baby.
1: Ever.
3: Yeah.
0: So
2: especially
0: I got to ask.
2: You got lips this size.
0: Yeah, I got to ask the guys, do you have any cure-all products that you want to add to the list?
3: Yeah, I'll keep it stocked. Vicks Vapor Rub. Got it in there right now.
0: Yes. That was
3: got
0: on the list.
3: Keep it in there.
2: Robitussin.
3: Got it. Works on everything.
2: Go get some Robitussin.
1: Yeah. That green alcohol. That green one. Not the clear one. The green.
3: Witch hazel. Got some witch hazel just in case. You never know.
0: It doesn't burn like alcohol.
3: No. I use witch hazel.
0: Yes.
4: What does that do, though, witch hazel?
3: Nothing. I don't know, but I feel better after I put it on.
0: It don't take down inflammation. Yeah. Sometimes it tones your
1: A witch made it.
0: Name Hazel.
1: Yeah.
3: What you got in the house, huh?
2: Lard.
0: Where do you put the lard?
3: Keep that lard.
2: Anything that's wrong.
4: Put some
2: you
4: lard
2: got a
4: on
2: can
4: it.
2: Can sitting on the stove. Don't never use it, but just in case.
3: Yeah.
0: Right. Lard. That can was always on the stove, but it was never used.
3: Gotta have it. Sponge products, Heather. You gotta have them. Like, you gotta have Epsom salt. You gotta keep Epsom salt in your house.
0: Yep. Yeah. My grandmother used to swear
1: baking soda. You got
3: yeah.
1: What you say?
2: Arm and Hammer baking soda.
0: Yes. Don't know. We just started putting it in a refrigerator.
1: Castor. Yeah. Castor.
0: Whoa.
1: You got the
0: Castor.
1: Yeah.
0: You heard me with that one.
2: Argo cornstarch.
4: What does that do? What does that do?
2: That
4: cure?
2: Baby in there got diaper rash. Go in there and get that cornstarch. Soak it up.
3: Apple cider vinegar.
4: Yeah.
1: Got that.
0: Yes.
1: Got that.
3: Careful,
2: put it on your greens.
0: And then white vinegar to clean the mirrors and stuff.
4: I love black people.
3: Keep it in there.
1: Pussy deodorant. Just in case. Just in case. Yes.
4: Need to hear that T, though. I need to hear that T when you say that product.
0: Pussy.
4: Thank you.
2: Can of Band-Aids.
4: A can?
3: Can
2: of Band-Aids in the can.
0: Yeah. Not the box.
2: Bring two big ones in here.
0: Our favorites were the little round ones.
4: Steve. Got all
0: of
2: them. Cornhusker lotion. Put them on your heels if you're going to have your shoes on, sweetie.
0: All right, switching gears now. We want to know, what's the one guilty pleasure that it is hard for you to give up? Is it bread? Is it ice cream? Pizza? What is it? Cigars, wine.
1: Oh, you're talking about eating.
0: Cigars, wine, drinking, too.
4: You didn't say any vice, huh?
2: Yeah, you said eating. You make up your mind.
0: What is the one guilty pleasure? What is it?
2: I mean, I like cigars, but you know.
0: Uh-huh. That's on the list.
2: I've gone, you know, weeks without one. Yeah.
1: Mm-hmm. I'm going to have to say that ice cream, man. God, dog.
0: Yeah.
1: It's that ice cream.
2: I can't turn it down.
4: I got a question. How much is Carla. Too much ice cream? How many scoops is too many?
2: Nah.
4: Never?
0: How many scoops?
1: If the bowl can hold it, let the bowl hold it.
4: Okay.
2: Now, you can have too much stuff on it, like down at Disney. Remember when we used to go to Disney and they used to order that thing called a kitchen sink?
0: Yes.
2: Too much, because I don't like when the ice cream ain't recognizable no more. I don't like sprinkles. Yeah. I can't stand the multicolored sprinkle. That's some baby mess to me. I can't stand that. Don't put that on my food, and don't put no whipped cream on it, because I don't want that. Take them two out the way of my ice cream.
4: You want the ice cream.
2: You can put some little nuts on
1: it.
2: You can put some hot fudge on it. You can put some butterscotch on that thing.
0: Oh, Steve, I love butterscotch on my ice cream. That is my favorite flavor on ice cream.
2: Girl, you ever had a scoop of vanilla and pour some Bailey's on it?
0: Yes.
4: Oh, Bailey's.
2: You better get your mind right. Tommy, a scoop of ice cream and some Bailey's. Mm-hmm. Bailey's Wild Out. Boy, boy.
0: I
2: used to do it on the plane all the time when I did.
0: Excuse us? What happened? Say what now?
1: No. He already ain't no other plane got this right here. Cause we
3: yeah.
1: No,
3: come on.
1: No
4: Southwest Spirit.
1: None of
4: that. United.
0: Frontier.
5: It is an ice cream.
0: JetBlue.
3: Y'all got ice cream and Bailey's on there. Bailey's. You ain't pay enough for your ticket to get that. I don't know.
0: Finish your thoughts.
2: Well, they did on American. You could get a scoop of ice cream for dessert when it was that time. Uh-huh. When they offered ice cream on them long flights. Uh-huh. And then you just ask for a Bailey's. They come in the little short bottles. Uh-huh. And when they bring you that scoop in the cup, just pour it on top of that. Mm-hmm. You can do it at your house, too. They should do it on American from L.A. to New York. That was my flight.
4: Mm-hmm. Oh, okay. Yeah.
2: And they had ice cream on there all the time.
0: Uh-huh. Okay. Mm.
2: Jesus.
1: Okay. You ain't been on that lately, though, is
2: you? No.
0: You know, tell me what's
1: when last time you
0: it.
1: Walked through the regular airport? When last time you been in there?
4: And got your little Bailey's and ice cream on your
3: We out here in the real world.
1: Yeah, walk in a little restaurant, get you a little snack. You ain't done none of that.
4: While we sitting in the back with our mask on by the laboratory. When the last time
3: you asked somebody, you need help getting that up there? When the last time you asked somebody put their
0: All right. All right, guys, coming up in 20 minutes after the hour, we'll have more of the Steve Harvey Morning Show right after this.
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8: Hey, Shirley, I have your Big DM news updates. Elias Irizarry, a Citadel graduate and a convicted January 6th Capitol rioter, was hired by the Pentagon's Special Operations Office in the Department of War. After pleading guilty, he was sentenced to just 14 days in prison, and he was later pardoned. Meanwhile, the Midlands will enjoy dry weather and warm temperatures for the rest of the week. Clear skies are expected throughout the weekend with highs in the 80s today, rising into the 90s by the weekend. The rain is expected, however, to return next week. And finally, human remains found in Barnwell County have been identified as Crystal Anderson of Wagoner. She was missing since August 2022. Discovered in a clandestine grave, the cause of death has been identified as homicide. Investigations continue, focusing on her boyfriend, Tony Berry. He was a suspect previously. I'm Cynthia Hardy. Stay tuned for more of the Steve Harvey Morning Show on 101.3 The Big DM.
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1: Hey, good morning to everybody over in Lake Carolina, the Summit, the Meadow Lakes. Thanks for waking up with the Big DM. Hey, Hudson House Traffic.
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3: Good morning. One trailer hitch is in the roadway. It's out on I-20 eastbound near Highway 6. One collision in the wrap-up stage is Rolling Knowles at Glen Knowles. It looks good. Elsewhere to report at this point into the 80s today. Having got some on-sky traffic, but 101.3, the Big DM.
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0: 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It is time now for a round of Would You Rather. Would you rather have dry, cracked lips all the time or dry, ashy skin all the time? Woo. Be careful, Steve.
1: No, I got to take this skin. No way these things can be in your
2: lips
1: face.
2: Right. Be
1: that long right here. No.
3: Yeah. Got to be big.
0: Yeah.
1: Because I'll be in your face look like two glazed donuts is talking to you. It ain't going to be a good look at all.
0: Stay your right lips,
2: dog. Yeah, my lips got to be wet.
0: What, Tommy?
2: My lips got to be wet. Yeah. Wet my whistle. You know what I'm talking about.
0: Okay, so you want ashy skin. Okay.
2: Yeah.
0: All right. So would you rather have a pool in your backyard or would you rather have a view of the ocean?
4: I got that. Both of them.
3: Let me tell you something. I ain't got neither one and don't want to talk about neither one because they all sound expensive.
1: Well, you finna get one. Yeah.
0: Yeah. A pool. Yeah, that's next, Junior.
3: Yeah.
5: I'll take that.
0: All right,
1: see, that couch was high.
2: See that from your couch.
3: Yeah.
0: All right, would you rather get $1 million tomorrow, $1 million tomorrow, or would you rather wait 5 years and get $10 million?
2: I could wait that five. I'm waiting the 5 years. I'm gonna get the 10 in 5 years.
0: Steve?
2: That million tomorrow, I pass.
5: He's so rich. I get the
3: million tomorrow.
5: What?
0: You're
5: so rich.
0: I would get
5: Boy,
0: the
5: ass
0: Wednesday,
1: because
0: there's no guarantee.
1: Yeah,
5: on my nerves.
1: Take that million.
0: Thank you.
1: ASAP. Yeah. Don't listen to this little rich boy over here.
5: I'll wait.
2: Then we ought to be asking them who they rather than, and not who them, whether me and you would rather. Who would you rather?
0: Go on.
2: Carla?
5: I told you my answer tomorrow. Let me get that meal. I told you. Yeah. Tomorrow.
1: And start fixing your life up right now.
5: Immediately.
0: Yeah.
5: I'm talking crazy tomorrow.
0: All right. Would you rather take a vow of celibacy or a vow of silence?
1: Silence.
0: So you're just going to be quiet. Steve, you talk for a living. What is it going to be for you? I mean, we all do, but take
1: a
0: vow.
1: How long is he talking?
0: It just, would you rather a vow? 5 years, a year, 10 years, however, a vow.
1: I can't stop talking for no 5 years. I'm going to take a vow of celibacy, but I'm not going to do it.
0: So you're just lying at this point?
5: You're going to break your vow?
1: I broke a vow before. I didn't.
5: We know. We'll
1: put
5: be back.
1: My hand on the Bible and got on stand and lied. Yeah.
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1: This is your big dog right here in the morning. Let's see what's going on in the news.
12: Good morning, Steve. I have your Big GM news updates. In Eastover, a man was found drowned yesterday in a Richland County public pool. He was reported missing by his family and found unresponsive by park staff. Authorities do not suspect foul play. The Eastover Park pool will remain closed until further notice. Meanwhile, Columbia police arrested Cumon Seawright after a foot chase through a Walmart parking lot on Garners Ferry Road yesterday. Wanted for multiple shooting-related charges, Seawright was apprehended without incident. Authorities commend community cooperation in that arrest. And finally, the Marlboro County School District is now under state control after a report revealed more than $7 million in misspending and debts. The decision follows findings of unsanctioned bonuses for board members by board members and personal purchases by board members. It necessitated a complete overhaul. Board members are expected to be removed. I'm Cynthia Hardy. 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
28: 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Thanks for waking up with us. Hey, Hudson, got the complete look at Columbia traffic. Good morning, Harry.
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2: Fish Hatchery at Bent Tree Lane, collision slowing thing down. Rolling Knolls at Glen Knolls, off to the side, collision. Interstates look good so far, into the 80s today. Harry Hudson, Drown Scott Traffic, 101.3, the Big DM.
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0: All right, it is time to check Steve's voicemail. If you would like to leave a message for Steve, call him 877-29-STEVE. 877-29-STEVE. You might just hear your call on the air, like this one from Lonnie. Steve, Lonnie's from Michigan. He's married 3 times, but he needs your advice.
1: Come on, Lonnie.
2: Hey, Steve. My name is Lonnie. I just wanted to call in about, you know, I've been married 2 times, Steve. All 3 of my wives are dead. You know, they passed away. You know, not to my joy, but just the ailments that they had. And now I'm in what they call that commission, to where I can't deal with any more women because I'm afraid. Tell me what you think about that. Peace out, my brother, and I love your show.
1: Is it commission? Wow. Well, Lonnie, I don't never been in commission before. Did you mean remission? I don't know what you mean. Did you mean submission? I don't really know, Lonnie. But I think what you need to do, Lonnie, is just go sit down somewhere. Because, you know, man, when you ain't sure, Lonnie, just stop. See, your problem is you want to keep going in forward motion. Sometimes you got to be still. You got to trust. You got to say a prayer. You got to wait on the answer. Now, I don't know what I heard you say, but it felt like you said one of them died or...
0: Three of his wives died.
1: Now, let me explain something, Lonnie. Don't nobody want you at this point. I'm just going to be real with you because it seemed like hooking up with you leads to early premature death.
0: He said he didn't do it, Steve.
1: Yeah, well, I know what he said.
3: He don't think he did.
4: He don't look like it.
1: Yeah, but everybody is dying. Now, it's time for you to sit your down and stop killing people. That's what you need to do.
0: He said he didn't do it.
1: Well, why is they dead, though? All of them. Everybody married Lonnie died. Now, how that 1 and 1 is 2. And the 2, Lonnie, is always you. You is the one of the ones in the equation of 1 plus 1 equals 2.
3: 2
1: people get together, one of them die. Who left? The other one is Lonnie. Now, Lonnie, that ain't a good track record.
0: No, it's not.
1: If you tell a woman that you date, now I've been married 3 times and all of them have died, you will never be on a date long right after that statement. You know how many people gonna get them, go to the powder room and go get in their car?
3: He's in commission right now. In commission.
1: He's not in commission. He's in remission. He's grieving.
0: Okay. All right. Okay. We have one more.
3: He need a new mission. That's what he need.
0: Poor Lonnie. Oh my God. All right. We have another one, Steve. poor Lonnie. We played a voicemail from a male caller from Philly, Steve, that said his wife doesn't want him yelling or disciplining their son. Now, we have a caller.
5: Remember that?
1: Yeah.
0: We have a caller who left a comment. Take a listen.
6: Good morning. I just have one question. Steve Harvey was saying the one thing that a man knows how to do is be a man. I was just wondering if Steve Harvey could give us, the people, examples of what that is. And that is being a man. For you and your mind frame, Steve, for knowing what a man is and what, you know, you were just talking about disciplining the child and let that man discipline the child. Because one thing, men are not good at a lot of things, but one thing they are good at is being a man. So I just want to know, what are the things that you know that you are a good man?
1: Manhood is simple. We only have a few basic rules. We protect, we profess, and we provide. That is the basic aura of manhood. Professing his love for you, protecting you, and providing for you. The number one rule of manhood is just do what you say you're gonna do. If a man does everything he says he's gonna do, he garners the respect of his children, he gets the respect of his coworkers, he gets the respect of all his friends, he gets the respect of the woman he's dating, he gets everybody's respect. Those are the 3 things, protection, provision, and providing, professing, protecting, and providing, and do what you say you're going to do. That's manhood all day.
3: Check.
4: That's
1: right.
4: Got it.
1: And
3: right.
1: Real
3: boxes,
1: simple.
3: Baby.
1: Mm-hmm. Yeah.
0: All right, Steve, thank you. Coming up next, today's prank phone call from the nephew right after this.
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0: this?
1: This is Brother Brinkley from the church. How you doing?
0: Oh, hey. How is it? I'm at work. Can I call you back?
1: Well, this is kind of urgent. I've called your house phone and I didn't get an answer. And I had this other number on file, so I wanted to reach out to you. But won't take long. But it really is urgent.
0: All right.
1: That urgent matter, if you don't mind.
0: All right. Hold on. Let me step away from my cubicle. Hold on.
1: Hello?
0: Hello, yeah, okay. So what's, Brother Brinkley, speak to me.
1: Okay, we have a bit of a problem here, and we're trying to clean up a lot of things here at the church. You know, I hate to be the one to bring you some bad news. Let me just start by saying this. God might not be through with you, but we are here at the church. It has been brought to our attention, Sister Cara, that you guys are halfway coming to church. You might come once out of a month. You're not tithing as we expected. You know, the church can't really depend on you. It's you. You got, you know, you bring your kids. I think your brother comes to the church. But everybody is coming every now and then. We cannot depend on you all to be the members and have the expectation of where we're trying to take the church.
0: Wait. Hold on. You say your name is Brother Brinkley? You're from
1: Brother
0: the church?
1: Brinkley. Yes.
0: And you work under the deacon? I've never heard of you before.
1: I have been officiated by the pastor as I'm over the finance. And we're going through all of the books and looking at all of the numbers of the members of the church, the directory, and we're noticing what people are paying tithes, what people aren't paying tithes, who's coming to church, who's participating in different ministries and whatnot. And Sister Takara, I have to be honest with you. You're there maybe once a month. We might see you, might not see you, you know. And like I say, God may not be through with you, but we are.
0: Okay, you keep saying that. Listen, why? I don't understand. Like, are y'all monitoring my church going? Like, I can't. I have to go every single week. I mean, I go when I can.
1: Why are you absent so much at the church? Explain that to me.
0: I mean, I have three kids. You know, I mean, I have two jobs. Sometimes I don't. I mean, I still pray. I don't understand how a church can. Are you y'all serious?
1: You got two jobs, but we're not getting tithes like you got two jobs.
0: Well,
1: you're not tithing like you got two jobs.
0: Because I can't afford. I got
1: you just said I got two jobs. That's what you just said.
0: And that those two jobs are in support of my kids. I mean, I can't support the church and my kids at the same time. I can't do both. I mean, I give when I can.
1: Let me ask you something. What are you making on that other job?
0: Are you serious? Are you really? I didn't know the church got in this deep with you really asking me how much I make in my second job that I take to support my kids? Come on now, there's got to be something. This is.
1: I'm going to say this to you again. God may not be through with you, but we are. If you are
0: all
1: not
0: right.
1: going to pay your tithes, if you're not going to come to work on a consistent basis, then what? What do you benefit the church?
0: Is that what the church is about? This can't be.
1: I'm gonna say this to you. Let me tell you what the church is all about. The church
0: If you say we're done with you again one more time, I'm serious.
1: No, I'm going to tell you this. You're talking about, is that what the church is about? Let me tell you what the church is. The church is a hospital for crippled souls. You understand that? That's what the church is. That's what the church is. But when we have souls that are coming in to be saved, we are doing our job. And guess what? Those people that are coming in, you know what they're doing? They're tithing. That's what they're doing. They're tithing. You, Sister Takara, I'm sure your soul is crippled. You're not coming, and you're not tithing. You may give us a little something when you show up, if you show up. Am I right or wrong? Hmm?
0: Okay, hold up. Let me get one thing straight. This is what you called me for in the middle of my work day to tell me that you're kicking me out the church because I don't give enough money to the church while I'm at my job that I can barely afford to pay my bills with. Matter of fact, I don't even know who you are. I've never met you in my life. And I don't, you know what? This church, you know, this church. I hate to say it, but if that's what the church is

0: nerve to call me? I'm in the lobby of my job.
1: Okay, now, let me say something. Now, you being very unchristian like now.
0: Are you kidding me?
1: Sister Kari, you're going to watch your tone and your language, yeah?
0: This is not Christian-like.
1: Well, now, are. Do you know Brother Dwayne? Isn't that your brother?
0: Okay, and?
1: Now, Brother Dwayne is who told me to call you.
0: Really?
1: Yeah.
0: My brother.
1: Yeah.
0: So what is this about, huh? Brother, whatever? I don't know. What is your name?
1: My name is Nephew Tommy from the Steve Harvey Morning Show. Your brother Dwayne got me to prank phone call you.
0: Nephew Tommy? No. I'm a kid. Oh my gosh, yo, he's about to get me fired from this job. I'm in the lobby screaming my people looking at me. Oh my gosh.
1: You all right?
0: Here is Nephew Tommy.
1: Yeah, it's Nephew Tommy. What's up?
0: No. Oh my gosh. My heart is racing.
1: Tell me this, Dakar, what is the baddest, and I mean the baddest, radio show in the land?
0: Steve Harvey.
2: We're not finna keep playing with you. You see what I'm saying? We're not finna keep playing with you.
3: Going back and forth and all that, right?
2: Yeah. Yeah.
3: We're not doing it. Yeah.
2: Yeah. All right, I'm sorry, y'all. I get so deep in my pranking. I get so involved. You have to just
4: such an actor.
2: It takes me a minute to come out of it. You know
4: what
2: I'm saying?
4: Come out of character.
2: Yeah.
4: You should ask Steve how to do that, because he does that very well.
2: Oh, he go all the way in now. Have you noticed it?
4: Yeah, but he comes out quickly.
5: Right away.
3: Because he gets tired.
5: Yeah. Yeah, right away. Matter of fact, soon as Shirley said, we'll be right back with more. I'm here.
3: Oh, I'm tired.
4: Next. It's patience.
2: I can't hold it. Hey, it's going down Sunday, June 21st. That is Father's Day. Father's Day in Detroit, baby. Uh-huh. That is Aretha Franklin Amphitheater. Jokes, Jazz, and Jams. Jokes, Jazz, and Jams, hosted by yours truly, Nephew Tommy. You got Dougie Fresh. You got Shante Moore. You got Marcus Wiley. You got Julian Vaughn. You got the Williams. The list goes on and on, but this is for the fathers. So bring your fathers out. Bring your pops out. Bring your husband out, who's been a great father. This is for the fathers. This is for the kings, the real kings that work every single day that we don't know anything about. But we know their journey. We know what they're doing. So we celebrate the men, the fathers, Sunday, June 21st, Detroit, Michigan. Jokes, Jazz, and Jams.
4: All right. Coming up next, Strawberry Letter. The subject is, I think he perms his hair. We'll get into it right after this.
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2: 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And all y'all, everybody on Two Notch Road. 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
4: 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Should we get assembly downtown with a collision that's also slowing things down? We're going to get up into the 80s today one more time. Harry Hudson, the Drown Scott Traffic 1013, the Big DM.

0: 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And if you need advice on relationships, work, sex, parenting, or more, please submit your Strawberry Letter to SteveHarveyFM.com and click Submit Strawberry Letter. We could be reading your letter live on the air, just like we're going to read this one right here, right now. And you never know. This one could be yours.
1: It could definitely be yours. Buckle up and hold on tight. We got it for you. Here it is. Strawberry Letter.
0: Thank you, nephew. Subject, I think he perms his hair. Dear Stephen Shirley, I'm a 49-year-old divorced woman, and I was married to an older man that went bald early, so I was the only female in our household who had to worry about hair. I have two sons that were blessed with a curly hair texture, so that they were not in the barbershop every week. I've never had to deal with any man's hair issues, and I'm almost ashamed to write to you guys this letter. I'm dating a man that is 56 years old, and he's from Detroit. Not to slam Detroit in any way, but this brother's picture should be in the dictionary next to the word soulful. That means we've been together for a few months, and we're at the spend the night phase because it was past time for us to start having sex. The first time we had sex, he told me that he had to go home immediately after we finished. He said he didn't have any of his hair products with him, so he had to go. I know just by looking at him that his hair texture is not real, and he has some kind of product helping him to get those curls. The roots don't match the ends, and it looks like an afro with curly curls on the ends. When he goes to the barbershop, he's there for long periods of time. My first cousin just so happens to go to the same barbershop, and he called me recently cracking up. He said he's heard that my man is still getting perms in 2023. I did not want to believe it, but it makes sense. I sleep in a bonnet, and so does he. He won't shower with me because he said I like it too hot and the steam dries out his hair. Why is he more concerned about his hair than I am about mine? I know for a fact that he uses the hair color that's just for men, but a perm, though, this is the only thing that puts me on pause about him. Should I ask if he has a perm? Who cares? I mean, this is a whole Strawberry Letter about hair. First, your husband, who you said was older and went bald early. Then your two sons, who you said were blessed with curly hair. And now your man's hair, who you suspect has a perm, and you're concerned about asking if he has one. I'm not sure why you won't just ask him. You know, I'm not sure about that. Or why, I'm not sure why his hair matters so much in the first place. I mean, is his hair unattractive? Is it greasy? Is it dirty? Does it stink? Does it get on your pillowcases? Or is it simply because he perms it and it's just not natural? Is that it? You'd like it to be natural? I'm not real clear what your issue is. Because he wears a bonnet? Well, that could be concerning. But how does he treat you? Do you like him? And I would say the answer to that one is yes, since you are sleeping with him already. So I just say, if you want to know about his hair, just ask him. It's simple. Just ask him about his hair. If he says, yes, I perm my hair, then what? Then what? Are you going to break up with him because you don't like perms? Yeah, I mean, what, you know, what? Steve?
2: First of all, I knew this letter was going to be problems because she started off talking about the dude was from Detroit. And not to slam Detroit in any way. But this brother picture should be in the dictionary next to the word soulful.
0: What does that mean?
2: I'm sitting there going, and what's the problem?
0: Yeah.
2: You don't understand. I used to go to Detroit to dress. I went to Detroit with the full intention of shopping.
0: Right.
2: City Slickers. Broadway.
3: Here we go.
2: Jax. Stayed right there. The hat store. Henry the Hatter. All of them.
0: Shut up.
2: How dare you?
0: Ed Gordon.
2: That Detroit was everything.
0: Are you mad,
2: Steve? AB's Comedy Kitchen.
0: Whoa.
2: Joe Louis Arena. The Silver Dome, the Fox, all jokes aside, all of them. Detroit was everything to me. The automobile show. Uh-huh. Girl, GM. Girl, you wrote the wrong brother with this letter. I'm so mad about the Detroit statement and the picture in the dictionary next to him, next to soulful. And what is the problem? If your shoes don't match your hat, that's a problem.
0: Come on, Detroit. Yes.
3: He says it's a problem.
0: Yes.
2: If your pants ain't the same width at the knee and the leg and the thigh, what you got on?
0: That's the problem.
2: If you ain't ever wear a creme de la silk set, what is wrong with you?
3: You haven't lived.
2: Yes, we wear a linen short set with thick and thin socks on with gator shoes. Yes.
3: Yes.
2: Hell yeah, my leisure suit match. Yes.
0: We love Detroit.
3: Detroit, baby.
2: Mad at her. How dare you? The love I have for that city is real. Now that we got that out the way, I'll answer this little ragged letter.
0: All right. We'll have part two of Steve's response. He's mad about Detroit, though. We'll have part two of Steve's response coming up at 23 minutes after the hour. Today's Strawberry Letter subject, I think he perms his hair. We'll get back into it right after this.
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8: Hey, Shirley, I have your Big DM news updates. Elias Irizarry, a Citadel graduate and a convicted January 6th Capitol rioter, was hired by the Pentagon's Special Operations Office in the Department of War. After pleading guilty, he was sentenced to just 14 days in prison, and he was later pardoned. Meanwhile, the Midlands will enjoy dry weather and warm temperatures for the rest of the week. Clear skies are expected throughout the weekend with highs in the 80s today, rising into the 90s by the weekend. The rain is expected, however, to return next week. And finally, human remains found in Barnwell County have been identified as Crystal Anderson of Wagoner. She was missing since August 2022. Discovered in a clandestine grave, the cause of death has been identified as homicide. Investigations continue, focusing on her boyfriend, Tony Berry. He was a suspect previously. I'm Cynthia Hardy. Stay tuned for more of the Steve Harvey Morning Show on 101.3, The Big DM.
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9: Good morning, Gadsden, Elgin, and everybody listening this morning. That's already on the JLB. Thanks for waking up with the Steve Harvey Morning Show on the Big DM. 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
28: Gervais at Huger Street. Several traffic lights out Gervais Street progressing toward town, starting with Huger. Also, 4400 Richards, a collision. Screaming Eagle, Percival Road, a wreck. 26 East at 20 with a wreck. And 2400 Edmund Highway, one collision. Also, an incident in the Summit area that has blocked several areas as far as traffic goes. Be careful in that area. We can check back. Harry Hudson, the Round the Sky Traffic, 101.3, the Big DM.
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1: All right, Steve, come on. We have to recap this strawberry letter for today. The subject is, I think he perms his hair. Mm. Come on.
2: I'm so hurt.
1: No,
2: are I'm you distraught, girl?
1: That's sad. Look on your face.
2: Can you see me?
1: Yeah, you've gone through a lot of emotions. Yeah. Are you talking to the letter writer?
2: Now, I'm dating a man that's 56 years old. Mm-hmm. He's from Detroit. Not to slam Detroit in any way, but the brother's picture should be in the dictionary next to the word soulful. I already have come to the conclusion that I not only don't like this lady that wrote this letter, I'm not going to say anything to help you either.
0: So what are you going to do?
1: What does she
2: do? That's how mad I am about this Detroit thing. For nothing, she trying to figure out if her man got a perm or not.
1: That's it.
2: How the hell you a woman and don't know a perm when you see it? You just said his hair at the roots is different from they are. The dude told you he in the barbershop telling you your man still get perms. You got on a bonnet. He got on a bonnet. You can't get no better than that boy from Detroit. You better latch on because at least he wants you. Now, yes, he perms his hair.
3: Finally.
2: Yes, he looks like an old pimp. Yes, all his clothes match. Yes, he's still slapping five on the black side. Yes. Yes, he still uses phrases like Brother Maine, Blood, Jive Turkey, Right On. What's happening with you? I see you, pimp. All these is old school phrases.
1: Okay.
2: Lickety split.
0: What happened?
2: Lickety split. About to jump off. Mm-hmm. It's fit to go down. Don't play with me.
1: He's soulful.
2: Yeah, he's soulful. In his car, when you get in the car, he got that double player in his car with the CDs in it and the 8-track.
0: I still got an 8-track.
2: Yes.
1: Wait a minute now.
2: He got pillows in the back window of his car and fur dice hanging in the front. He got a steering wheel wrap, a white steering wheel wrap.
0: A white one?
1: Wow. Who is this guy?
2: He got velvet seats, and yes, it's called a Cutlass.
0: Detroit, baby.
2: I know you ain't never seen the roof like that because half of it is vinyl. I know. The rims is called trues. Yes, he got white walls. Yes.
0: No.
2: Your man got white walls, and outside the white wall got a gold stripe. Them is trues, baby.
0: Yes.
2: Ooh. Trues.
1: Steve, you're pretty passionate about this letter.
0: And knowledgeable.
1: Uh-huh.
2: You right, that's a Cadillac. Yes.
1: Is it a perm?
2: Yes,
1: though?
2: And he got it on his neck, too. A Cadillac emblem on his neck.
3: Whoa.
0: And, for the chain.
1: Yeah.
0: For
2: his He ain't no rapper. He ain't got his name. Yes. Four of them rings. Yes. They nuggets. Yes.
1: Is this Roscoe?
0: Is that who she's dating?
2: They nuggets.
1: Sounds like
2: yeah. You know exactly what to do. Mm. Yeah, them jeans is Jordache. Yes. Jordache jeans. Yes.
0: Where you find Jordache
2: jeans? Yeah, you found the bag in his closet with merry-go-round on it. Yeah.
0: What?
2: I know they don't make no more square-toed shoes. He still got them. And three of his alligator shoes got four colors on it. Yes.
1: Ooh, yes. What are those colors?
2: Lime green, lemon yellow, yeah. Orange, mm-hmm. and brown.
1: Woo! That's a lot. Woo! That's candy.
0: That's a lot.
1: Mm-hmm.
2: Put that on with the brown suit, with the yellow jacket. Mm-hmm. What? With the green tie. What?
1: Bag of M&Ms. Now that's Detroit.
2: Brown hat with a yellow band on it. Girl, stop. So that's all I wanted to say.
1: Okay.
2: But I don't care what his hair is. I just wanted to give my love, my devotion, and all that I am to the second city in the world that has meant more to me than Cleveland, Ohio. That's Detroit.
1: Okay.
2: 92.3, the mix.
1: Yes. All right. Hit us up on Instagram at Steve Harvey FM to comment on today's Strawberry Letter. You can
2: and
1: also
2: ought to stand in the words of Downtown Tony Brown, stand you right in front of that fist and knock your ass over the counter.
1: You can also check out the Strawberry Letter podcast on demand.
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1: This is your big dog right here in the morning. Let's see what's going on in the news.
2: Good morning, Steve. I have your Big GM news updates. In Eastover, a man was found drowned yesterday in a Richland County public pool. He was reported missing by his family and found unresponsive by park staff. Authorities do not suspect foul play. The Eastover Park pool will remain closed until further notice. Meanwhile, Columbia police arrested Cumon Seawright after a foot chase through a Walmart parking lot on Garners Ferry Road yesterday. Wanted for multiple shooting-related charges, Seawright was apprehended without incident. Authorities commend community cooperation in that arrest. And finally, the Marlboro County School District is now under state control after a report revealed more than $7 million in misspending and debts. The decision follows findings of unsanctioned bonuses for board members by board members and personal purchases by board members. It necessitated a complete overhaul. Board members are expected to be removed. I'm Cynthia Hardy. Stay tuned for more of the Steve Harvey Morning Show on 101.3 The Big DM.
1: Hey, good morning, everybody over at Shaw Air Force Base in Sumter. 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
5: In the Richland Northeast area, the Summit and Lake Carolina areas, we've got an earlier incident that has traffic blocked in several areas, especially pay attention to Summit Ridge Drive, Bombing Range Road, and Centennial Road. New wrecks, 321 at Old Wire Road, 77 north of Shop Road, and Killian Commons Parkway at Killian, slowing things down. Harry Hudson, Ground Scott Traffic, 101.3, the Big DM.
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11: That's called swingers.
9: Okay, in other words, I tell you I'm married, and you agree to sleep with me anyway. That's basically what it is. It's just cheating, okay? Swinging. 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People are embracing this concept so much that it's now something you put in your dating profile to let people know what you're into. In a 2020 YouGov poll of U.S. adults, a third of the people surveyed chose ethical non-monogamy. Millennials were the most likely to choose this type of relationship.
12: It's called cheating. It's been out.
9: But
11: when your wife see your profile, though.
9: What is it going to say, Steve? You on there cheesing, Steve.
11: You better hear him get that. You're going to have to take that down, though. When your partner finds out, you're going to have to take that down. Because you ain't got to do that.
9: Why is ethical attached? I guess because you disclosed it. I'm married up front.
10: I don't know how that
11: I'm is. Trying to figure out who don't know I ain't married.
9: Well, you're famous, so that's a little different. Everybody
11: I'm just
9: knows you.
11: Up here going. Ladies, I just want to put it out there. I want to be into more ethical or non-monogamous relationships. That same profile of being in my obituary. The exact same profile.
9: Okay.
11: Here lies Mr. Consensual Non-Ethical.
9: Well, ethical non-monogamy.
11: Yeah.

0: Yeah.
1: That's what he was into while he was alive. That's crazy. That is crazy.
2: Well, it's on a dating app.
1: But I think people think if they put a cuter term to it, or a nicer term, or a sexier term, they change the name of it, it makes it better.
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0: Since standing by with a look at traffic, Harry, good morning.
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16: In the Richland Northeast area, the Summit and Lake Carolina areas, we've got an earlier incident that has traffic blocked in several areas, especially pay attention to Summit Ridge Drive, Bombing Range Road, and Centennial Road. New Rex 321 at Old Wire Road, 77 North of Shop Road, and Killian Commons Parkway at Killian, slowing things down. Harry Hudson, Drive the Scott Traffic, 101.3, the Big DM.
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5: Hey, Shirley, I have your Big DM news updates. Elias Irizarry, a Citadel graduate and a convicted January 6th Capitol rioter, was hired by the Pentagon's Special Operations Office in the Department of War. After pleading guilty, he was sentenced to just 14 days in prison, and he was later

0: hardened. Meanwhile, the Midlands will enjoy dry weather and warm temperatures for the rest of the week. Clear skies are expected throughout the weekend with highs in the 80s today, rising into the 90s by the weekend. The rain is expected, however, to return next week. And finally, human remains found in Barnwell County have been identified as Crystal Anderson of Wagoner. She was missing since August 2022. Discovered in a clandestine grave, the cause of death has been identified as homicide. Investigations continue, focusing on her boyfriend, Tony Berry. He was a suspect previously. I'm Cynthia Hardy. Stay tuned for more of the Steve Harvey Morning Show on 101.3 The Big DM.
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5: Walk away. Just walk away. We can't walk away on the show, though. So, Tommy, Carla, you think any of these will work with our most difficult person taking a deep breath? Walking away, try to find common ground and create a bond. You think so, guys? They forgot praying.
6: Yeah. So what else?
7: And
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6: said?
7: These deep breaths. And yeah. All these deep breaths. Make sure you have a mint.
6: Whatever.
8: Ain't still no being common difficult. Ground. Ain't none of that happening. Y'all can give it up. It is what it is.
5: It's just not going to happen. It's who he is. All right. We'll have more of the Steve.
7: Well, that solved it.
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0: 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It is time now for a round of Would You Rather. Would you rather have dry, cracked lips all the time or dry, ashy skin all the time? Woo! Be careful, no. Steve.
1: No, I got to take the skin. No way these things can be in your
2: lips
1: face.
2: Lips got to be wet.
1: That long right no.
3: Yeah. Got to be big.
0: Yeah.
1: Because I'll be in your face look like two glazed donuts is talking to you. It ain't going to be a good look at all.
0: See, your right lips, Doc.
2: Yeah, my lips got to be wet.
0: What, Tommy?
2: My lips got to be wet.
3: Yeah.
2: Wet my whistle. You know what I'm talking about.
0: Okay, so you want ashy skin. Okay.
2: Yeah.
0: All right. So would you rather have a pool in your backyard or would you rather have a view of the ocean?
4: I got that. Both of them.
3: Let me tell you something. I ain't got neither one. And don't want to talk about these ones because they all sound expensive.
1: Well, you finna get one. Yeah.
0: A pool, yeah, that's next, Junior.
3: Yeah.
5: Mm-hmm. I take
0: that. All right,
1: see, that couch was high.
2: You see that from your couch.
3: Yeah.
0: All right, would you rather get $1 million tomorrow? $1 million tomorrow.
3: Hey.
0: Or would you rather... Okay, or would you rather wait 5 years and get $10 million?
2: I can wait that five.
3: Uh-uh.
2: I'm waiting the five years. I'm gonna get the 10 in 5 years.
0: All right. Steve.
2: That million tomorrow? I pass.
5: He's so rich.
3: $1 million tomorrow.
5: What?
3: You're so rich.
5: I would get the ass Wednesday tomorrow.
0: There's no guarantee.
5: Yes. On my nerves.
1: Take that million.
0: Thank you.
1: ASAP. Yeah. Don't listen to this little rich boy over here.
5: I'll wait.
2: Then we ought to be asking them who would they rather than, and not whether me and you would rather.
0: Let's go on.
2: Carla?
5: I told you my answer tomorrow. Let me get that meal. I told you.
3: Uh-huh. Yeah.
5: Come on.
1: And start fixing your life Thursday. Up right me. Now.
5: Uh-huh. Immediately.
0: Yeah.
3: I'm talking crazy tomorrow.
0: All right, would you rather take a vow of celibacy or a vow of silence?
3: Silence.
0: So you're just gonna be quiet. Steve, you talk for a living. What is it gonna be for you? I mean, we all do, but take
1: well,
0: a vow
1: how long
0: celibacy?
1: Is he talking?
0: It just would you rather a vow? 5 years, a year, 10 years, however, a vow.
1: I can't stop talking for no 5 years. I'm going to take a vow of celibacy, but I'm not going to do it.
0: So you're just lying
5: at
0: this
5: broke
0: point?
5: You're going to break your vow?
1: I broke a vow before.
5: We know.
0: We'll
1: put
0: be
1: my
0: back.
1: Hand on the Bible and got on stand and lie. Yeah.
0: We'll be back with our last break of the day at 49 minutes after, and we'll get some closing remarks from the one and only Steve Harvey right after this.
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1: Good morning, Steve. I have your Big GM news updates. In Eastover, a man was found drowned yesterday in a Richland County public pool. He was reported missing by his family and found unresponsive by park staff. Authorities do not suspect foul play. The Eastover Park pool will remain closed until further notice. Meanwhile, Columbia police arrested Cumon Seawright after a foot chase through a Walmart parking lot on Garners Ferry Road yesterday. Wanted for multiple shooting-related charges, Seawright was apprehended without incident. Authorities commend community cooperation in that arrest. And finally, the Marlboro County School District is now

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3: All right, here we are, last break of the day. It's been a good day on this Thursday. All right, we're going to switch gears here, and Steve Harvey's going to give us some closing remarks.
4: You know something, I think I want to share something along the lines of, you know, I was telling you I started doing this meditation every morning. And I really can tell you, man, it's really, really helped me a great deal because it's given me a level of peace that I've never really understood before. And it's just been every morning as I go in prayer, but I read these little daily motivational things. And I was reading the other day, and it was teaching me this thing, this aspect of worry that I think a lot of people are experiencing. And I wanted to share it with you. It was talking about what he really wants us to do is give up your striving to keep everything under control, which is actually an impossible task. And what's furthermore is actually a waste of precious energy. Because what I've been learning right this, God's guidance for each one of us, that God's guide, that God guides, is very unique to each one of us. That's why listening to God is so really vital to your well-being. Because what God really wants to do and what I've been learning is he just really wants to prepare us for the day that awaits us. And he really wants us to give us direction and point us in the right direction for today's events. And even though fear follows you around throughout the day, it kind of stalks you. You know what I mean? Because there's so many opportunities to not be conscious of God's presence that you have to understand that even though all these opportunities are around you, that it can't really do you no harm as long as you hold on. You remember how you hear old people say, hold on to God's unchanging hand? That if you do that and you keep your eyes on him, then you get to enjoy this peace. And this peace I've found because I've stopped worrying so much about the things that I don't have control over. And one of the big things is your future. You can't control your future. Now, look, that's not to say you're not supposed to plan and hope and have prayer about stuff. But praying about stuff don't necessarily mean worry. Matter of fact, it don't mean worry. So, you know, you gotta pay attention to that. I've had to get even better at mastering time. And what I've learned about this is that all of us, we're really, really built in 24-hour segments. But time, man, is like a tyrant sometimes. It just ticks away at us in our mind. And you gotta learn how to master it. And even though we're all bound by some form of time in our life, how we're always conscious of time, you got to be still. You got to get out of the mad rush, y'all. You got to focus on God. I like it in the morning because it helps me start my day. You got to get out the mad rush. You got to focus. You got to get laser beam focused. In the mornings is great for me because it helps me balance my whole day. And I just focus. I just sit with him. I just talk to him about the stuff that I have concerns about. I talk to him about stuff that I'm hoping to accomplish. And then at the same time, I leave it open to wherever he's trying to take me for that day. I talk to him about things I'm trying to make decisions on. I ask him to always guide me and lead me in the right direction. And it has been helping me out tremendously, man. It's just something I do in the morning. Look, you don't have a radio show like me, so you ain't got to tell a lot of people you're doing. You don't have to tell a lot of people that you're doing it. But the reason I'm doing it is because I really do try to encourage other people and get you to have something that you can put into your day-to-day, and maybe it can help you. And that's why I always like to use myself as an example when I'm giving these motivational moments of stuff that I'm doing that I've actually finding out through my own trial period that really does work for me. And starting my morning off by meditating has really made a huge difference in me. It's given me a really, really calming amount of peace. But I'm just imploring everybody to form some type of relationship with your creator, man. it'll just help you out immensely. It really, really will, because God who made you would love to have some form of relationship with you. Now, he's a gentleman. He's not going to force himself on you. So he does want to be invited in, because he gives us all the power of choice. But once you invite him in, it's a very calming effect in your life. You should try it if you have it. The cool thing about it is you don't need permission. And the even cooler thing about it is no certain way that you have to do it. You can develop a meditation that works for you. You know what I mean? I like to read. I got a list of stuff that I make sure I thank him for every day. My family, my health, my grandchildren's health, my hopes and dreams of my kids, make me a light, show me how to be a better example. And then I got a lot of stuff in there that I want. I got some material things, some spiritual things that I want. I go over those lists, and once I read those lists and meditate on them and put up my form of prayer, that's how I start my day, man. And I think, man, I wish I'd have done this a long time ago, to be honest with you, a long, long time ago. But you ain't ever too late. So here I am, and you can too. Those are my remarks for today. That's it.
1: Y'all have a great day today. Talk to God today. He'd absolutely love to hear from you.
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18: No better way to start your day than hanging out with Richland School District 1. What's going on, y'all? It's 101.3, The Big DM. Jay Styles out here at Dreher High School. You can make sure to find us for the summer career fair going down at 3319 Millwood Avenue. And you know how it goes. Richland School District 1, they're hiring. You want a career, you want to start anew, you want to get into something, this is the something to get into. And I got my man, Mr. Nick Love, who is also familiar with the Richland School District 1, the benefits and the joys of working with the community and with the youth. And Mr. Nick Love, can you let them know what you guys are doing out here today for the career fair?
19: Yes, we'd like you all to come out and join us here at Dreher High School. We're having a summer career fair, and we're hiring for all positions. So just come out and have some fun with us, with the Big DM, and come apply for some positions. Thank you all.
18: Not a problem. Definitely stop on by. They got snacks. They got everything you could need. They got position after position after position. A new career could be in your future. Come on by. Bring your qualifications. We'll see if we can't get you hooked up, all right? We're out here until noon. The career fair also goes until about noon or 1 o'clock. Or, you know, if you're a real good candidate and they got to, you know, extend you a little bit, they'll definitely make it work. But make sure you're out here before noon so you can go ahead and do that out here with us. It's 101.3, the Big DM.

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0: opportunities continue out here at Dreher High School, 3319 Millwood Avenue. What's going on, y'all? It's Jay Styles, 101.3, the Big DM. And we are out here for another Richland School District 1 Career Fair. It's a summer hiring event going on right here. And so you definitely want to stop on by if you're looking to change that career or get started, or maybe even advanced career. Maybe you're already in the teaching, profession and field, and you want to just move on to another level, try a new challenge. This is where those challenges and those opportunities and the satisfaction is going to occur. And we have one of our teachers, actually a nominee for Teacher of the Year. Tell me one more time your name.
1: Shania.
0: Miss Shania is out here, and can you let them know kind of what they can expect?

0: what you guys are looking for out here and how wonderful it is to be part of Richland School District 1.
1: All right, so I'm here at Dreher High School with Richland 1. We are here hiring for all positions in Richland 1. So just come out and come work for the best school district in the Richland.
0: And let them know what's one of the best elementary schools in Richland 1. I know you want to give a shout out to your school.
1: I'm going to give a shout out to Hyatt Park Elementary.
0: Third grade class specifically. Hey, big shout out to you guys. 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
3: This is a love that withstands time, space, and matter forever. Forever's a mighty long time. Here we are decades later. 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
1: What's going on, y'all? It's 101.3, the Big DMJ Style, still hanging out here at Dreer High School, 3319 Millwood Avenue. And yes, it is the Richland County School District 1's annual, well, not annual, it's their quarterly career fair summer edition going on right now. They're hiring. Look, summertime is here, which means if you're a teacher, you got more time to enjoy and spend and do stuff. That's some of the benefits and perks of being in the educational division of stuff. So we have Miss Zamira out here, who knows the Richland County School District oh so well. Can you kind of let them know about some of the benefits and what you guys are looking for out here at the career fair?
2: Yes, we are here at Dreer High School. Guys, we're here out here for you. We are looking for all positions, any positions, certified, classified. If you want to be a teacher, if you want to be custodian, we have every last position here for you.
1: Nothing like a spy teacher, classified. I like that. Okay. Yes. Ask more questions about that one. That's what I'm going to look into. Hey, it is going down right now to a noon. Stop on by. Meet plenty of wonderful people. Work with plenty of wonderful people in the school district, like Miss Samira. So we want to see you out here until noon, 3319 Millwood Avenue. It is going down at Dreer High School, 101.3, the Big DM.
0: Ladies, it's time to be inspired. 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
1: 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The Big DMJ Styles. We're out here at Drea High School, home of the Drea Blue Devils, 3319 Millwood Avenue, for another Richland County School District 1 career fair. It's a summer career fair going on, but they end at noon. So if you don't have enough time to make it out here now, don't worry, because you can still apply in other ways. And I got Dr. Curry Jones out here. If you can let them know exactly how they can still be part of the Richland School District 1 family.
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1: Perfect. So make sure you do that. 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Be part of Richland One. I'm telling you, it's a wonderful school district to work for. As you know, I always got to give a shout out to my Bradley Bees. Well, technically, my mom's Bradley Bees. 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

0: 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Here's what happened on the Steve Harvey Morning Show. When I was around 8, I got the kitty blues.
1: All right.
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0: 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Here's what happened on the Steve Harvey Morning Show. Jiggle and loose is two different things.
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0: 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Pull all the men to the side. I said, y'all gonna need some longer skirts to do this. 101.3, the Big DM, home of the Steve Harvey Morning Show.

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1995, what is it that you were doing? In 95, oh Lord, I was giving birth to a kid. Like, why would I bring a kid into this world? Mom, please tell them to put it back. It hurts. She's like, no, baby, no, I see the hair. Sorry, it's Throwback Thursday. Hey, welcome to the show. Speaking of which, Throwback Thursday, it's not a throwback situation, but that was my throwback story. That's what I'm going to say to that because my coworkers are in here laughing at me, so I'm kind of like a little lost right now. Hey, coming up, don't forget DJ Pay Me. Big ups to Pay Me. He's going to hold us down inside the afternoon backyard party mix. That's going to go down at 3 o'clock. And if you tune into the show, then you absolutely know I kind of jumpstart my weekend a little early and get excited that Pay Me's here on a Thursday, you know. And then that prepares me for my weekend that officially jumps off here at work on a Friday, you know. Anyway, so stay tuned in for that. We're going to have some more concert tickets for you. Ari Lennox, again, the Vacancy Tour. It's making a stop up the street in Charlotte, the amphitheater. What else is going down? Oh, Jeffrey Lampkin's going to stop by. Oh, Prince Ice will be back at 5 o'clock. And by the way, we have one more day. I mean, one day and a half, right, for the early voting, correct? Please. Okay, yeah. Jesus Christmas. So much is going on in the world, all right? Listen, Shamara and friends, we are your live and local station right here. Let's keep it moving.

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3: This is a love that withstands time, space, and matter forever. Forever's a mighty long time. Here we are decades later. The sentiment is still the same. Listen.

Vaughn, and of course, he's going to be here Father's Day weekend, Juneteenth weekend. And it's Throwback Thursday, so can I play a little bit? Because folks are like, Raheem DeVaughn. I'm like, yeah, you know, maybe you know his name, and maybe you don't know. I don't know, but it's this guy. He's going to be here. Get ready for the Secret Garden Wine and Music Festival, okay? Yeah. The South Carolina State Fairgrounds.

0: 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What is that, Event Pass Hero? 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We have another Women's Empowerment ticket stop, so bring your $50 cash and I'm going to hand over to you your ticket because that's how much the price is per ticket to join us for the 12th annual Women's Empowerment of South Carolina. So get ready for that situation. Again, that's going down on Saturday, August 1st. Here goes some deets as we get ready for Pay Me at 3 o'clock.
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2: 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I don't like it.
0: And that was when he was little. That's what we told him it was. We had just tied him to it. 101.3, the Big DM, home of the Steve Harvey Morning Show.

think I have some time to do it. I'm going to go cast my early vote. Don't forget early voting. Those centers, they shut down tomorrow at 5 o'clock. So you have until 5 o'clock today, friend. And then tomorrow morning, 8:30 a.m. until 5 o'clock p.m. So I'm going to take my little apple sugar spice around the corner. Hopefully they'll give me some permission. If they don't, I'll be like, what? I had to go vote. Because that's what I'm about to go do. I'm going to record these next couple of breaks and take my little apple sugar spice, like I said, around this corner to get my early vote on. Don't forget, coming up at 3 o'clock is DJ Pavey, the afternoon backyard party mix. Shamara and friends, we are your live and local station right here. Music.

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0: vote badly, okay? I just woke up this morning like, okay, girl, you've been dragging your feet. You've been encouraging everybody else to go cast their vote a little early. Kudos, records were broken and all that other good sugar on the iced tea. So now it's time for you to get out there and practice what you preach, Shamara. I had that conversation with myself. I really did. While drinking some coffee. I think I maybe had like a caramel frappuccino or something. Didn't have any espresso in it. I was a little sad about that. But I still was like, yo, you got to take your little tilde to go vote today. So I'm going to go around the corner, like I said. I haven't left yet, okay? I have not left yet. But I'm definitely going to go cast my early vote. Because next week, I'm probably going to be next weekend, okay? So I'm going to get it out the way now. So don't forget scvotes.gov if you need to look up again your voter registration and all that other good stuff. Make sure everything's lined up. Make sure you take your photo ID with you. Make sure you check in with that, obviously, before you get to casting your little VOTE. Is that cool? Have you voted yet, friend? We can debate all day as to whether or not you do or you don't. I don't believe all that other good stuff. Do something good, even if you didn't want to. Like, you know what? She's right. Let me go vote. I wasn't planning on it, but let me go do that. And maybe I didn't encourage you to go do so, but I bet you $5 to a daughter. That's what my mama used to say. Somebody out there said, you know what, Shamara? You right. I'm about to go vote. So keep it locked. Pay me's up next at 3 o'clock. It's a big DM.
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1: Yep. Okay. You already know.
0: DJ Pay Me.
1: You already know what it is. It's your boy Jock. Hold up, Griff. Y'all ready? I don't think y'all ready. 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

0: And that's how you hit off with that. Come on, Pay Me, let's get them. Yo, Pay Me, where is my t-shirt that I asked for like 2 years ago? That's crazy, man. Friends, don't forget the afternoon backyard party mix goes down each and every Thursday at 3 o'clock. And shout out to Pay Me and the crew. Don't forget later on this evening, you can hang out with them at the S Bar and Grill. Speaking of the S Bar and Grill, myself, DJ Prince Ice, we're going to set it off tomorrow, the After Work Social. So join us from 5 to 7 at 7535 Garner's Ferry Road. Now, peep game, it's almost Friday, right? I'm going to take another pause for the calls because I am going to go exercise my early voting right now. That's what I'm going to go do. They just gave me permission to go do it. So Jeffrey Lampkin's going to be back on the other side with your daily dose of inspiration. And hopefully I've inspired your little apple sugar spice to go get your vote on.
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0: Road, and a collision at Farrow-Killian, South Lake at Noble Station, and Long's Pond at Younginer collisions to report. I've got some Drown Scott traffic, 101.3 The Big DM.
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2: 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Jeffrey Lampkin has entered the building.
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4: What's going on, family? It's your favorite cousin. It's Jeffrey Lampkin. Let me tell y'all something. A loose tongue? It can create problems that 1,000 apologies can never fix. Your mouth is what's stopping you. Your mouth is the problem. Your mouth, you always, and it's not even just what you talking about people. It's not even just that. It's the fact that you talk yourself out of things that you should be in. You are the problem and you need to fix it. You need to change it. Your tongue is too loose. You need to have discipline when it comes to your mouth. Discipline when it comes to the things that you say. Oh, I'm just real. I just keep it real. Baby, that's not nothing to brag about. It's good to be authentic, but you need to have discipline with your authenticity, okay? A loose tongue can create problems that 1,000 apologies can never fix. Follow me on Facebook, Instagram, and Twitter at Jeffrey Lampkin. Have an amazing day.
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4: 26 west after the peak, 26 east before the peak. Accidents. Red tail at Columbia Avenue in the Lexington area. One wreck out. We got I-20 east at Fairfield Road. A wreck also slowing things down. I got some ground scout traffic. 103, the big DM.
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0: Hey, it's Steve Harvey, y'all. Here's what happened on the Steve Harvey Morning Show. So now, he too loud. Mm-hmm. Now, what can we do to calm him down?
1: What if both of them put those...
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11: Good afternoon, collisions out of Two Knots at Lexington Drive, and a wreck at UG at Taylor Street, 26 East and West delays near the peak, Red Tail at Columbia Avenue, and also Farrell at Chillion out, a wreck at Long Pond at Nazareth Church, and Two Knots at Lexington Drive, slowing traffic down. Harry Hudson, the driver's got traffic, 103, the Big DM.
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4: This is a love that withstands time, space, and matter forever. Forever's a mighty long time. Here we are decades later. The sentiment is still the same. Listen.

Hazelette and Miss Margaret. Margaret. Just went on over to the Gardner's Adult Activity Center to go get my vote on. You know, that's one of the early voting locations, friend. And when I tell y'all, it was kind of exciting. It really was. I'm talking, and Miss Hazelette's like, what's your name? And I'm like, Shamara. She's like, I thought that was you. It's me, your mama. But I was excited to vote in Miss Margaret. It was good running into you, too. And then they started talking about me. They was like, you know, she a mess. Oh, she a hot mess. I said, y'all know I'm right here, right? And he's like, yeah, we ain't going to talk about you behind your back, friend. I will talk about you. Make sure you get your vote out. Just get your butt out and go vote.

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1: You could be in a good relationship and be outside messing it all
2: up. It how, though? 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
1: Because you answer the phone and you don't know what who's going to be on the other end, and neither do
2: who
1: I.
2: Who would be on the other end?
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0: milk or the child love.
1: Still shouting out Miss Hazelette and Miss Margaret. Miss Hazelette was about to turn on her car. You know, she had a remote start out there at the Garner's Adult Activity Center. She's like, what you talking about on that radio? I said, I can't be talking about too much of anything if I'm here with y'all getting my vote on. Hey, listen, don't

0: Again, you have one more day, actually in a couple minutes, because the early voting centers, they close down at 5 o'clock today, and they reopen again tomorrow for the last day this week as we are approaching the primaries, of course, which is next week. But again, tomorrow you can vote 8:30 a.m. until 5 p.m. So scvotes.gov, check up, you know, look up your voter registration information and take your photo ID with you. You know, real simple, real easy, obviously, if you've been doing this thing before. And I got to pat myself on the back. I did encourage my little coworker to go with me and take her little apple sugar spice down to the Garner's Adult Activity Center to get her vote on. All right, so again, friend, get your vote on. Early voting centers today until 5, and then tomorrow is the final day to get your early vote on, 8:30 a.m. until 5 p.m. Get ready. 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
2: Good afternoon. Collisions at Clemson at Old Clemson and Elmwood at Wallace, and also Dutch Fork at Three Dog. Drift Shoals at Dutch Fork and Broad River at Beatty. A wreck at Two Notch at Elmwood and Decker Boulevard at Two Notch out. Lexington Drive at Two Notch. And a wreck tying things up out at Old Clemson at Clemson. And collisions out on 6 at W.E. Jeffcoat Road and St. Andrews at Lake Murray Boulevard. Also I-26 east and west delays at about the 8-9 mile marker. That's close to the Chapin exit 9-1. We got it all clear elsewhere. Harry Hudson, Drown the Sky Traffic, 101.3, the Big DM.
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0: And the fact that we have the legendary Eddie LaVert joining us for Women's Empowerment. You can just let this beat play. Oh my God.
2: Just funky. Funky like 3 day old socks. 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
0: He a comedian today. Go ahead. You got one more?
2: One more funk? Wow. Funk like walking inside Walmart with pajamas on, coming out the
0: We got bills to pay. We'll be right back on the other side. So,
2: don't leave your house without
0: don't forget
2: pajamas.
0: We'll be out.
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6: Some people reach a line and stop. 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
13: Still collision slowing things down. We've got Lexington Drive at Two Knots Road and Drear Shoals at Dutch Fork. Clemson Low, Clemson out, and also collisions at I-26 to 89 east and west. Still 6 at W. Jeffcoat Road and St. Andrews at Lake Murray Boulevard out. Broader at Beatty slowing things down. Hey, I got some around the sky traffic going on. 3, the Big DM.
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feel like hooky on a Friday. This is my day. When I was cool, I heard you say, why they diss me like that? I should've repent. Somebody should've said the special ed was the magnificent.

0: But listen, I'm so glad that she went to go vote. It wasn't her first time voting, but it was absolutely her first time checking her voter registration information.
1: You know that old hip-hop line, teach the truth to the young black youth.
0: Kind of remember that.
1: Yeah.
0: Somebody asked me today, where was I at in 1985? I'm like, dog, I don't know, fifth or sixth grade?
1: Wow.
0: You mean, what was I doing in 85?
1: Jeez.
0: Oh, my God.
1: They took you back to Knots Landing.
0: Dog. No. Was it Dynasty?
1: Well, that too.
0: Yeah.
1: All of that.
0: Oh, my gosh.
1: Yeah.
0: I used to want to go to Colorado just because of that show.
1: Really?
0: I wanted to go anywhere but my living room. Yo, we got to go.
1: Yo, be good. Tickets now to this year's Big DM Women's Empowerment. 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
7: 26 West 20 and also 26 West 378 out, 77 North of Forest Drive, and 26 East 89, tractor trailer on its side. Pine Belt at Berry with the collision. We got Farrow at Killian, 26 West at St. Andrews Road, Blythewood at Creech, and Harbison Boulevard at Bower Parkway, Fairfield at North Main, also slowing things down. Harry Hudson, Ground the Sky Traffic, 103, the Big DM.
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0: 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Keep it tight, and this is how we feel. 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
0: So Gerald and Eddie, go ahead and give these ladies instructions on what to do when they find a good man.

The station is 101.3, The Big DM. That was Eddie and Gerald LaVert, father and son, with Baby, Hold On To Me. And welcome to tonight's edition of The Quiet Storm. My name is Eddie Owens. And I'll be your host for the evening. And you know, I have to drop my disclaimer because, you know, we do this for three reasons, right? We do it for the lovers, for those that want to be loved, and for those who need that love. So, if that's you, you're in the right place. And we're gonna set it off all kinds of ways with your request and your dedication. So, strap yourselves in and get ready for the ride. It's The Quiet Storm on The Big DM.

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0: 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So you say you want to be around your ladies 24/7. Okay. And exactly when does that start?

0: You're inside the Quiet Storm on 101.3 The Big DM. That was Men of Vision with Housekeeper. Oh yeah, I know it's some ladies out there right now that's saying, yeah, I need a man like that. This is Eddie Owens. And on the way, I've got some Summer Walker. I've got a classic from Glenn Jones. And some more surprises, so stay with us. It's The Quiet Storm on The Big DM.
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